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0: Hey, it's Steve Harvey, y'all. Here's what happened on the Steve Harvey Morning Show. You're going to fall in some ditches. You're going to be in some rivers with some strong currents. You're going to be in some dark places. You're going to wind up, man, in an alleyway. You're going to wind up, man, going down to bright lights. You're going to have to face it when it hits you, as life does us all. 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Don't just lay there. Nothing that happens to you is permanent unless you allow it to be. 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

0: Hey, it's Steve Harvey, y'all. Here's what happened on the Steve Harvey Morning Show. You're going to fall in some ditches. You're going to be in some rivers with some strong currents. You're going to be in some dark places. You're going to wind up, man, in an alleyway. You're going to wind up, man, going down to bright lights. You're going to have to face it when it hits you, as life does us all. Get up and keep moving. Don't just lay there. Nothing that happens to you is permanent unless you allow it to be. 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

0: Hey, it's Steve Harvey, y'all. Here's what happened on the Steve Harvey Morning Show. You're going to fall in some ditches. You're going to be in some rivers with some strong currents. You're going to be in some dark places. You're going to wind up, man, in an alleyway. You're going to wind up, man, going down to bright lights. You're going to have to face it when it hits you, as life does us all. Get up and keep moving. Don't just lay there. Nothing that happens to you is permanent unless you allow it to be. Check out Steve Harvey Morning Show from 5 to 9 only on Hot 106.
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0: such a crazy feeling though. 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
2: Yeah, this album is dedicated to all the teachers that told me I'll never amount to nothing. 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
3: Yeah.
2: To all my peoples in the struggle, you know what I'm saying? 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
1: You know, I can't speak for all girls, but we just be mad that you didn't leave us alone. 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

0: 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Let's get underway with Birmingham Today.
1: Welcome into Birmingham Today. AJ Johnson, and in the studio, I have two of my favorite people in the entire world. I got Edith and AC Roper. First of all, I've said this before. If y'all ever need like someone to carry y'all luggage anywhere, look, I know that as far as like security, y'all good. But every time I look at my phone and I see like you're always somewhere, always, you know, always on the go. But that's good though. That's good.
2: Sound like
1: that's
2: this
1: good.
2: Cartoon character, you somewhere.
1: Yeah, you're somewhere.
2: Yeah.
1: And I love that because you're doing this together, you know, and you know, you always hear those stories about couples that you know live together, work together, you know, and then y'all continue to maintain. But y'all just came back from Australia.
2: Yeah.
1: And had a good time out there doing the ministry out there.
2: Absolutely. Absolutely.
1: How was it?
2: It was grand. We really enjoyed it. But first of all, I want to say that we love you too, AJ.
1: Thank you.
2: You are a blessing to us.
1: Thank you.
2: And we really appreciate what
1: you
2: do here on this air.
1: Appreciate that.
2: But the trip was great. It was a long trip. It took us, about 23 hours of travel time.
1: Wow.
2: We were on one plane from Dallas to Australia for 16 hours. And we went into the future because 15 hours ahead. So I would call my daughter and it was like Saturday and it was Sunday there and Saturday here. So, and I would tease and said, you know, the future is okay. It's all right.
1: Hey,
2: tomorrow we're going to be all right.
1: Hey, can you tell me? Because I need a, you know,
3: a lottery number.
1: Right. Give me the lottery number.
2: Yes.
1: So I know who to play.
2: Absolutely.
1: But do you ever imagine that the, you know, where God would place y'all? I mean, as far as with the ministry and being able to touch the people that you do touch?
2: Did not imagine Australia. I remember, I think it was this past January at the conference, and I spoke it out. I said, we will be international. You know, you've been to floor things when you're on.
1: Yeah.
2: And here we are. This year alone, we've been to South Africa, and of course, we connected with South Africa with the ministry, and now we've connected with Australia. And they're even asking us to come back. I'm like,
1: Okay. Right. Yeah. Now y'all about to get the matching, like, a hat that they have, like, well, Crocodile Dundee. Yes.
2: But it was a... I'm sorry.
1: No. Go ahead.
3: Tell the story.
2: But the people were friendly. They were kind. But God gave us the opportunity to minister in the hospital. Actually, I ministered in the hospital. I was at the chapel. And you know how we look at our chapel. Our chapel in the hospital, you got this very small chapel, few people. Well, they have a large chapel. And it was filled because they had a celebration going on. Not only were the people able to hear me in the chapel, but every patient in the hospital, and they said about 3,800 to 4,000, was able to hear my voice.
1: Oh, wow.
2: And so,
1: did you know at the time that
2: yeah,
1: was
2: they
1: happening?
2: Told okay, me that okay. was going to happen. And I was glad because I believe the Lord wanted to speak to them. And my message was a simple message, just letting them know that God loves them and he has not forgotten them and he's compassionate towards them. Mm-hmm. So I got the opportunity to minister to the people in the chapel, but also being aware that there were people in their beds listening to me.
1: That's
2: so it was
1: amazing.
2: A blessing.
3: So her message
1: Come a little bit closer to that microphone.
3: Her message was videoed live, right? It was it was broadcast on every monitor in the hospital. So every patient's room had access, every nursing station, all of that. And then it's recorded for people who weren't there.
1: Mm-hmm.
3: They can still go back and watch and listen. So,
1: Wow. So how did you already knew this was going to happen when y'all got to Australia.
2: Yes.
1: Now, what part of Australia were y'all at?
3: Sydney. Mm-hmm.
1: Sydney, okay.
3: Yes.
1: Oh, the go. Mm-hmm. Okay. Did y'all get a chance to explore or see anything?
3: We did.
1: Yeah.
3: They took good care of us.
2: They really did.
3: We love zoos, so we went to the zoo, and they have, of course, a world-class zoo.
1: I'm like, well, that's Australia, but like, what would they have at a zoo that you could just go out to the outback?
3: She wanted to see some more kangaroos, so we went to see some out there just hopping around.
1: Right.
3: So we couple of days after the zoo, we went and saw some kangaroos. I mean, they're all in some of the neighborhoods.
1: Yeah, ostriches and all that. Yeah. Well, no, that's Africa.
2: No, not ostriches.
3: We didn't see any ostriches.
2: We saw one at the zoo.
1: We saw the one at the zoo.
3: Emu.
1: Yeah, okay.
3: Big emu.
1: Yeah.
3: And we saw the sit in the opera house several times. The bridge there, the Sydney Bridge, Harbor Bridge. And so that was amazing because people are walking on top of it. As you know, you could pay to do that. And they're on top of the bridge at the top.
1: Not walking across the bridge, but on the arch.
3: On the arch.
2: We'll have to show you the pictures.
3: Yeah.
2: They paying to do that.
1: No.
3: And it's like, okay, we'll pass on that part.
1: Yeah, no. I'm going to be a spectator. I'm going to watch.
2: But back to the kangaroos, baby. Mm-hmm. The kangaroos have a bad rep. They do. Because we say they mean. Here, we say they mean. We say they box people and all that.
1: Well, I mean, that's what videos that show us.
3: They say YouTube stuff. They say those little snippets when they're messing with these kangaroos.
1: Right.
2: Yes, like any other animal, they will defend themselves. But we saw them. They're like our deer.
1: When
2: we cut down the forest, the woods, and build houses, and you find deer in your yard, mm-hmm. the same with the kangaroos. And we saw people out in their yard feeding kangaroos, and it's like dozens of kangaroos in the yard out of people's hands.
1: Oh,
2: people
1: wow.
2: rubbing them.
1: Yeah.
2: They'll defend themselves, but they are not what we thought
1: they
2: were.
1: So did you feed a kangaroo?
2: No, I did.
3: She thought she had passed on that part. Yeah.
2: I don't feed the deer either.
1: She was like, no, you ain't gonna trick me, kangaroo. You're not gonna get me.
3: We were pretty close, but we didn't feed any.
1: Yeah. Mm-hmm.
3: They were hopping across the street in front of the vehicles. You know, not in the city proper, but in some of the neighborhoods.
1: Yeah. So how do y'all, like, prepare for, you know, for stuff like this that God has presented for you? Because, you know, a lot of times we pray for things, right? Mm-hmm. We ask God for something. And then sometimes in our carnal mind, it doesn't permeate, like, the way that we think it would. Like, mm-hmm. you know, and we don't see the steps that God is, you know, putting in front of us in order to prepare us for what we had asked for. So, you know, Edith, you mentioned that, you know, earlier in the conversation that you had prayed that God kind of helped spread this message.
2: Yes.
1: And, you know, you traveled to South Africa. You know, now you just got done traveling to Australia. How do you feel God has prepared you for this?
2: God doesn't give us a blueprint.
1: Mm-hmm. Mm,
2: we take one step at a time. And in January, we didn't know Australia was even on the list for this year. And when it became available, we just took that step. And when they told us our audience, that's something you go to God and say, okay, God, what do you want these people to hear? Mm. What is it that you want them to know? And you go from there. And even when you get up to speak, things may change.
1: Right.
2: Yeah. And you just go with the flow of the Holy Spirit when you're up for God's people.
1: Yeah.
2: So you just don't know. You don't see the whole thing. Step by step.
1: Yeah.
3: God very seldom reveals every step.
1: Mm-hmm. Yeah.
3: And it becomes a faith walk.
1: Yeah.
3: And so that's what it's been right now. And so we're continuing to try to walk this thing out and being sensitive to the guidance of the Holy Spirit. And the good news for everyone who's even listening, God is just getting started.
1: Yeah.
3: You know, in your life, our lives, because the Bible says he calls to end from the beginning. He knows where he wants to take you.
1: Mm-hmm.
3: And so it's just incumbent upon us to try to be more sensitive to what he's speaking to us.
1: And when you talk about being sensitive to what he's speaking, for people that are trying to walk in that faith and in that grace and to allow the Spirit to guide them in a direction that God wants them to go, you know, you have all these different forces combating that, that's giving you that self-doubt, that worthlessness feeling, that fear, all those things that hinder you from growing. So how do y'all push through that? You know, what encouragement can you share with someone that may be struggling with that? Maybe there's a business they've been wanting to create. They feel like God is leading them to. Maybe it's something that's going on with their kids, their wife or their husband. their career, you know, with this uncertainty that's going on. And that's why I hear a lot, you know, they don't know what tomorrow is going to reveal to them. So how do y'all push through it? Like, what encourages you to, you know, to battle those fears, to battle that doubt, the worriness, all these things that from other folks will probably, you know, put them in a cocoon and just say, you know what, I can't handle this.
3: Yeah. And so I will start with the message that my wife gave. When in doubt, because anxiety has a voice, fear has a voice, like you mentioned, uncertainty has a voice. But if we start at step one with the fact that God loves us, if I just start with that, and that he knows what tomorrow brings, he knows what's out there. So if I just start with the fact that he loves me, that truth that he loves me, everything gets a little better from that, right? Because he's not going to lead his church into failure, right? He's a gracious father, right? I mean, the Bible, just throughout the Bible, you get it, especially throughout the New Covenant. He proves that he's the best father, loving father, patient father, gracious father, merciful father. So if I just start with his love, everything starts looking a little brighter already.
1: Right.
3: That he's not going to let me flame out. You know, he's all of that stuff, all these. Because what we do, we have these conversations in our minds. Right?
1: Yes.
3: I mean, we have these full-blown conversations.
1: Yeah, we do. Yes.
3: And quite often, all the bad options that we're thinking about never happen. You know, when you think about some of the stuff that you faced in your life, and you thought, oh, I'm going to lose my house. I'm going to do this. I'm going to do this. And 99% of that stuff never happens.
1: Right.
3: So let's just start with his love and then go from there.
2: Yes. I totally agree with that, because one of the things we as human, we do, we when we say God loves you, we don't get the weight of that.
3: Wow.
2: It's like, God loves me, okay, and you go on about your business. But if even if you think of it in human terms, when your wife says she loves you, you expect, you have certain expectations of her because she loves you.
1: Right. Yeah.
2: And when God tells us that he loves us, there are certain expectations because he loves us. When fear comes, those are things we have to do afraid, because we trust that God loves us. And if I fall the way what I perceive failure is, God still have, he still got my back.
1: Right.
2: He's still there for me. He's not going to let me be destroyed because of I made a wrong move or a wrong mistake. I'm doing this because I believe this is the direction that you're taking me in. If I believe that, he has my back. He's right there for me. And that's one of the main things. Fear keeps us, hold us back from doing all of the things that God has entrusted in us to do. But we have to show that we trust him by taking that first step.
1: Yeah. Yeah. And sometimes that fear or those doubts, or, you know, you feel like, okay, you're moving in this direction, right? And the people that were around you at one point are no longer around you. And you feel like you're in this island by yourself. And we use fear as a, I guess, a connection to say that, well, this fear is putting me on this island by myself. And then I start filling my mind with all this doubt and, you know, worry. I can't this and that. You know, all those ain'ts starts coming coming about. And then you start realizing as you continue with perseverance and that muscle, you know what I'm saying? Just like we're working out, because when you first work out, you couldn't lift a certain amount of weight. And then the more and more you do it, you start realizing, oh, I'm much stronger than I gave myself credit. And then you start realizing, like, oh, okay, well, maybe the reason why some of these folks had to leave, you know, was because they were not where they
2: were a hindrance.
1: They served their purpose.
2: At that time.
1: I say it like this. They served their purpose at that particular point
3: in
1: time.
3: That season.
1: In that season,
3: and every person isn't for every season.
1: Right, no.
3: And we think sometimes, and we take it personal when someone sheds out of our lives, but sometimes that's not a bad thing.
1: Right. Yeah. And that doesn't mean that they're a bad person.
3: That's right. Not that's at all. True.
1: They just served their purpose for mm-hmm. that moment in time. And it doesn't mean they won't come back.
2: That's true. Right.
1: You
2: that's
1: know, right. but you know, because they got their things that yes, they you, yes, you might be yes. a season for them.
3: That's right. Yes. That's absolutely. Absolutely.
2: That's true.
3: So true.
1: Sometimes you got to shift that. Like, I was just a season for you to help you get to a certain position in your life.
2: Yes. Absolutely.
1: And now that you're at that certain position in your life, mm-hmm. okay, now you have to figure out what it is for you.
2: Yes.
1: Just like I had to figure out for me. Mm-hmm. And then, hey, you never know. We may come back together.
2: Absolutely.
3: And my wife and I have had these conversations where there's been certain people through the years mm-hmm. who were put in our lives for like one purpose.
1: Mm-hmm. Mm-hmm.
3: And no anger, no disagreement. And then we fade away.
1: Yep.
3: They go their direction. Yes. We go our direction. We look back and go, wow, that's what they were there for.
1: Mm-hmm.
3: To point us here or to introduce us here. So... And let's go back to God in all of this, too, because the Bible says that he's able unto him who's able to do exceeding abundantly above all we can ask or think.
1: Mm.
3: So when you think about, you mentioned earlier that maybe there's a person who has this business in their heart and they have this little vision of what the business should be. God's dream for that vision is way bigger than theirs.
1: Mm.
3: Yeah. Exceeding abundantly above all you can ask or think.
1: Mm-hmm.
3: And so when you think about it like that, it's okay, Lord, I can't do this without you. And so people sometimes think, okay, they talk about God speaking to people. I mean, I don't hear his voice like that. Sometimes it's not a voice.
1: No.
3: Sometimes it's a prompting. Sometimes it's you have peace in this decision. Mm-hmm. Sometimes it's wise counsel.
1: Yeah.
3: That's pointing you in the right direction.
1: Yeah.
3: So there's all, God speaks through nature. There's all kinds of things. God got billions of ways to talk to you or to get a message.
1: Look, I'll be riding down the street and I have the radio on, not even paying attention, and then all of a sudden there's a certain part of the song that it just amplified.
3: There you go. That's right.
1: And I distinctly just hear that particular part of the song.
2: Yes.
1: Or I'm riding around, there's a billboard that says something, mm-hmm. and I just see that. I'm like, okay.
2: Okay, guys.
1: Yeah. All right.
3: And it's amazing that God speaks in all kinds of ways to us. And so,
1: mm-hmm.
3: and so with that in mind, the fact that he loves us, he's leading and guiding, he's always speaking.
1: Yeah. Amen.
3: He's always speaking.
1: Yeah.
3: And so then it's just a matter also, can we discipline ourselves enough to drown out the noise?
1: Mm. Yeah.
3: Because breaking news.
1: Yeah. Mm-hmm. Yeah.
3: You know.
1: Yeah.
3: Social media.
1: Mm-hmm.
3: We very seldom carve out time to just, okay, Lord, I just want to listen to you, mm-hmm. fellowship with you. But everyone is so busy.
2: But I also said that.
1: Yeah.
2: Because I would like to challenge our listeners to just commit in 5 minutes. Mm-hmm. Just start with 5 minutes a day when you don't have your phone, no one is talking to you, and you by yourself. Invite the Holy Spirit to speak to you.
1: Yeah.
2: Ask him to speak to you and just give him that 5 minutes. Daily, just give him that.
3: That's
2: 5 minutes.
3: That's a great homework assignment. Yeah. Just 5 minutes.
2: Just 5 minutes.
1: Well, Edith,
3: and if you say you don't have 5 minutes, you're too busy.
1: Everybody got at least 5 minutes
3: in a whole 24-hour cycle. You can't find 5 minutes. You're too busy.
1: Well, first of all, I mean, we all gotta go to the bathroom. Just go five minutes.
3: Stay in there an extra 5 minutes. And just.
1: Look, all you're doing is scrolling anyway. So, but God, Edith and AC Rover, Rest and Grace Ministry. And I'm so glad you brought that up, because I think also when you have that quiet time,
2: mm-hmm.
1: it's not going to be perfect the first time you do it. It's just like anything that you do. It's going to take time, right? Because you're going to have all this stuff going on in your head.
2: Yes.
1: And you're going to be thinking about, oh, I got this bill, or I got, you know, what's going on with my child, or, you know, you're worrying about work or car or whatever.
3: Because your brain hasn't been trained yet.
1: Exactly.
3: Right? So now when you sit still, the brain is a muscle.
1: Yes.
3: It's the best computer system in the world. I mean, it's amazing what it can do. So because it hasn't been trained and disciplined yet, the first several times you sit down and just try to get quiet before the Lord, I mean, all kinds of thoughts.
1: Mm.
3: Oh, wow. I wonder what I'm eating this evening. I mean, all these thoughts will start popping in your mind.
1: Yeah.
3: And you've got to just be the master of your brain. Mm-hmm.
2: But even when that happened, have a notebook. If it's something that's pressing, write it down.
3: Write it down. Aside. That's right.
2: Mm-hmm. Put it aside.
3: Yeah. That's a great idea.
1: Because, I mean, look, you know, sometimes just this turning everything off.
2: Yes.
1: You know,
2: yes.
1: Once you put the kids to sleep, mm-hmm. you know, mm-hmm. if you have just a few minutes, because yes. that's what I do sometimes. Yeah. Like, everybody's asleep, mm-hmm. and the house is quiet.
2: Mm.
1: You know, I have this little space, and sometimes I just turn off everything.
2: Yeah.
3: And
1: I mm-hmm. just, chill. You know.
3: Yes.
1: And yeah,
3: yes.
1: my brain is going to go through a cycle, because this is what it has to do. It has to go through a cycle.
2: Mm-hmm.
1: And then once it goes through a cycle, and then, you know, then this is like, all of a sudden, it's just quiet.
2: Yes. Yeah.
1: And then you hit this moment of peace.
2: Yeah.
1: And then you're like, oh, okay.
2: That's how you want me to live.
1: I got you. Okay.
3: That's how you want me to handle that.
1: That's how you want me to handle that.
3: Because you may not even be thinking about it. Then all of a sudden, the Holy Spirit just quickens the mm-hmm. thought to you. You go, oh, mm-hmm. yeah.
1: Okay. Yeah. All right. Okay. Yeah. Duh. You know.
3: Or he'll bring a person to your mind.
1: Yeah.
3: You go, oh, I need to call that person.
2: I need to check on that person.
1: That happens to me a lot, you know. Mm-hmm. Now, I have not been perfect at that. There has been moments where someone says, you need to reach out to that person.
3: Yes.
1: Mm-hmm. Or ask them this question.
2: Yes.
1: You know, or do this, mm-hmm. you know. And I'm like, okay, mm-hmm. you know. And I've been training my muscle,
2: yes.
1: you know, that brain to say, okay,
2: yes.
1: all right, I'm going to do it, you know.
2: Mm-hmm.
1: And then, you know, it's yeah, it feels good when you do that. Because then not only does it help you face that fear,
2: mm-hmm.
1: but it also helps build that confidence.
2: It does.
1: And then you start realizing the more and more you start doing things, the more and more confident you feel within yourself and in this journey that God is putting you through.
2: Absolutely.
3: Well, it's a walk. And as you were speaking, I thought about when a toddler is learning to walk and good parents, when they fall, just encourage them.
1: Mm-hmm.
3: Okay, get back up. You can do it. And mm-hmm. you lift them up. You don't start fussing.
1: No.
3: Because they fall. You go, oh, you did a great job.
1: Yeah.
3: Let's try some more. And that's the way God is. He's mm-hmm. a good father. And as we're learning this walk and learning how to hear him clearer, he's not fussing.
1: Yeah.
3: He's excited.
1: Yeah.
3: Yeah. I mean, you gave me 5 minutes today. Outstanding.
1: That's
3: okay.
1: awesome.
3: Okay, that's
1: good. Let's do it.
3: That's good.
1: Let's
3: yeah.
1: I'm proud of you.
3: Yeah, absolutely.
1: Man, so look, because obviously I can have y'all on, you know, for 5 hours, 24 hours, it don't really matter. Because I love the conversation. Anything coming up that people need to know?
2: Well, the Bible study is coming up, and it will start September the 15th. It's via Zoom, and you can go at Resting Grace. Go to restinggrace.com. That's our website, and sign up for the Bible study. Yeah. We would love to have you.
1: I got my email, so I'm ready for it.
2: Good. It's every Tuesday from 6:30 to 8, and it's life-changing. I've gotten that testimony. It's life-changing for us when we're studying,
1: mm-hmm.
2: and life-changing
3: and
2: when we present it.
3: And then you'll also get notified about the conference that's coming up in January. That's the heaviest lift for us. We mm-hmm. enjoy the annual conference, and so that'll be
1: if you haven't been to the conference, I'm telling y'all, it's life changing.
3: Yeah, you gotta really come on out and start the year with Resting Grace Ministry.
1: Yeah.
3: Start the new year with us.
1: Yeah, and then they incorporated with the Bible study and their little, it's almost like a small group. The women go their way, men go their way.
2: Yes.
1: When I tell you when y'all did it the first time uh-huh. last year, man, I wasn't gonna say nothing. I was just gonna sit and sit back and just kind of like just watch and, you know, just kind of be a little fly on the wall. But it was just being around other men that was just, you know, it was so encouraging.
3: Powerful.
1: It was very, very powerful. And I raised my hand, which I never would do. And I'm over here asking questions. We're talking and going back and forth. And it was just, it was great.
3: It was good. And let's pause right there, because brothers, you need community.
1: Yeah.
2: Yes.
3: I mean, quite often, the sisters know how to do that.
1: Oh, they do it well.
3: They do it well. But brothers, you know, we're out there like warriors. I mean,
1: mm-hmm.
3: we're, you know, fighting a solo battle. And you need some brothers, some good men around you, some good men of God to help encourage you. And the Bible says iron sharpens iron.
1: Yes.
2: Amen.
1: It really does. But look, so you got the conference coming up in January, MLK weekend.
3: Yes.
2: Yes.
3: MLK weekend. 16th. January 16th, yes. 2027.
1: Yeah.
2: Yes.
1: Yeah. Yeah. And then if people want to, like, have y'all come out and do some speaking as well, too?
2: Yes, we are available to speak. Just Also, reach us out through the website. Yep. Or if you want an email address, the email address is admin@restinggrace.com.
1: There you go. Well,
2: you can send us an email.
1: Any books coming up anytime
2: we
1: soon?
2: We are working on a little small pamphlet. Yes. And prayerfully, well, I'm not going to spoil anything. Yeah. But we're working on it. We're working on it.
1: Steps.
2: Yes, steps. That's right. Step at a time.
1: There you go.
3: God has us speaking and writing and
1: doing everything.
3: Yeah, doing a little everything.
1: Well,
3: yeah.
1: I love it.
3: Counseling and coaching. We had a good outreach at Oak Knoll Rehabilitation Center a couple of weeks ago.
2: For our elderly,
3: because sometimes they don't feel the love as much as they would like to. So we just went and loved on them for a couple of days.
1: Yeah,
2: we brought the conference to them.
3: Yeah, we took the conference to them. We had a barber come in and give the brothers in there haircuts and trims. And they look 20 years younger. Yeah. And the ladies got their nails done. And
1: nice.
3: Then the next day, we went in and we catered a lunch to them and just had a celebration reception.
1: Mm-hmm. Mm-hmm. That's
3: show
1: awesome.
3: Them that they're loved. Yeah.
1: Well,
3: yeah.
1: I love it. Well, Edith, AC, as always, it's a treat. And I look forward to the next conversation that we have. You're listening to Birmingham Today.
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1: The Lord gave me this song in a dream. And when I woke up, I knew that was a healing song. And I knew that God had ordained that because I was going through some spiritual pain of my own. And it was speaking to my soul. And I just wanted to encourage other people who might be going through pain that God is a healer. Earth has no sorrow that heaven cannot heal. There's no situation that you're going through that's so difficult that God cannot fix it. I don't care what your friends say. I don't care what your family says. I don't care what whoever's around you says. There's healing. For your soul and for your spirit. So we want you to be encouraged tonight and not be discouraged.

0: 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And look up. God is going to show up.
1: God is going to show up.
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1: Many times in life, we focus on all that we don't have, and it makes us worry. But today, I want to remind you of the one that you do have, and let you know that he's still able.

0: And remember that
1: God is able.
0: He's able.
1: Able.
0: He hasn't changed.
1: He's still able. Able.
0: Seems like problems are waiting in line just for you.
1: God is able.
0: He's able.
1: Able.
0: You say, I've never faced anything like this before.

0: Hey, it's Steve Harvey, y'all. Here's what happened on the Steve Harvey Morning Show. You're going to fall in some ditches. You're going to be in some rivers with some strong currents. You're going to be in some dark places. You're going to wind up, man, in an alleyway. You're going to wind up, man, going down to bright lights. You're going to have to face it when it hits you, as life does us all. Get up and keep moving. Don't just lay there. Nothing that happens to you is permanent unless you allow it to be. Check out Steve Harvey Morning Show from 5 to 9 only on Hot 106.
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0: Hey, family, it's your girl, Ja'Kayla Carr, and you're tuned in to the Ja'Kayla Carr Show, where we speak life, we build your faith, and we remind you that God is already standing in the day you are worried about. Family, if your mind has been running ahead of you lately, I believe this hour is going to bring it back home. Hey, we've got powerful music. We got a powerful lineup for you today with William Murphy, Zebulon Ellis, Tim Bowman Jr., and Faith City Music, Sasha Cobbs Leonard, P.J. Morton, Pastor Mike Jr., the Mississippi Mass Choir, Jordan Armstrong, and Jonathan McReynolds, and more, along with our email question, winning quote, and winning strategy. Let's get started with the reminder that what God spoke over you is not going to fall through. Here's William Murphy with No Failure on the Ja'Kayla Carr Show.
1: He cannot fail. Say it again. Tell him there is no failure. Say it like you believe it. There is no failure in God. Listen, I wish you could see yourself in the future.

That was Zebulon Ellis with good news. Family, I want that to be the first report that you receive today, okay? 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Here's Tim Bowman Jr. and Faith City Music with Nobody But God on the J'Kaylin Carr Show.

That was Tim Bowman Jr. and Face City Music with Nobody But God. When you honestly look at some of the things that you came through, there is no other explanation available other than it was Jesus. Family, we're going to take a quick break, but don't move because there is more encouragement and more music on the way. 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

Welcome back, family. You're locked into the Jacaylen Guy Show, and I'm so glad that you are here today. Listen, I pray this hour is already helping your faith rise and your heart settle into the goodness of God. Up next, you're going to hear Tasha Cobb's letter with Do It Anyway, and right after that, I'm going to share today's email question. Real encouragement for somebody whose mind will not stop running towards the worst possible outcome. Stay close. Here's Tasha Cobb's letter with Do It Anyway on the Jacaylen Guy Show.

That was Tasha Cobbs Leonard with Do It Anyway. And there is a lot of obedience packed into that phrase, family, because some things have to be done before fear clears out the way. Now, family, it's time for today's email question. Today's question comes from Yvette in Hartford. She writes, Ja'Kalen, I worry constantly, not about anything specific, but just everything. The economy, my kids, my job, the state of the world. I read the news and I cannot put it down, and then I cannot sleep. I know worry is not from God, but telling myself that has not stopped it. What do I actually do? Yvette, I just want to thank you for being specific about that. And I want to say too, knowing worry is not from God has never been enough to stop worry, okay? You need more than that. You need more than information. You need a practice. And here are some things that you can do to help with that. Number one, you have to notice what you are consuming and when. Most anxiety has an intake problem attached to it, and the last hour before bed is usually the worst offender. Two, you got to get specific. Vague dread cannot be answered, okay? When you name the actual fear, you can pray about it and then act on it, okay? Also, do the one thing that you can do about it today, and then stop. Worry keeps working on problems that have no available action left. And then do not carry tomorrow's assignment on today's strength. God gives grace by the day, okay? And he has never once handed it out early. Yvette, I'm praying that God quiets what has been racing in you and he give you real rest at night and takes back the ground that worry has been holding. And to everybody that's listening, I want you to hear this. Anxiety about tomorrow spends energy that tomorrow is going to need, okay? Here's PJ Morton with Mercy on the Ja'Kalen Carr Show.

That was PJ Morton with Mercy. And family, his mercy is not rationed out based on how well you managed your thoughts today. It is new and it is available. Listen, we're going to take a quick break, but when we come back, we've got more music and a winning quote that I believe will speak directly to your spirit. Keep it right there on the Jacalyn Carr Show.

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0: 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Coming up, you're going to hear Pastor Mike Jr. with Suddenly and the Mississippi Mass Choir with Only One Way Home. 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

was the Mississippi Mass Choir with Only One Way Home. Family, today's winning quote is this: worry is imagination working for the other side. I want you to think about that. The same mind that can picture a future in vivid details is the same mind that keeps building disaster scenes nobody asks for. Okay, family? The ability is not the problem. The direction is. And here's what you can do that can help you mentally. You, number one, got to catch yourself mid-scene. When you notice you are rehearsing a disaster, name it out loud as what it is. And then also, you got to use that same imagination in the other direction. Picture the answered prayer with the same detail you were giving the fear. And then you got to turn the picture into a prayer instead of a prediction. Your imagination was given to you for building, not for bracing, family. Here's Jordan Armstrong with God Loves Us on the Jacalyn Carr Show.

That was Jordan Armstrong with God Loves Us. And family, when your mind is loud, that steady truth is something solid to put your feet on. Listen, I don't want you to move, because after the break, I'm going to share today's winning strategy. I'm calling this one, Set a Worry Window, a practical way to stop letting anxiety have unlimited access to your whole day. You don't want to miss it, family. We'll be right back. This is the Jacqueline Garden.

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back, family. You're still locked into the Jacalyn Carr Show, and it's time for today's winning strategy. I'm calling this one Set a Worry Window. See, most people fight anxiety by trying to never think about the thing, which almost never works, okay? The thought comes back, then you feel like you failed, and now you are anxious about being anxious. But you cannot and do not have to let it interrupt your day. You gotta pick a moment where you say, okay, look, this is what I'm dealing with. This is what I'm thinking about. You got to be honest about it, okay? And then you got to pray through it, okay? Pray through the list. Be honest. God, listen, we got to understand that God knows and he sees. So be honest with him. God, this concerns me. This worries me. And then when worry shows up outside of that window, write one word down, whether it is an affirmation, whether it is a scripture, write that word down that counteracts it, that will help you through it. It's not dismissing it. It's how can I get through this? Because it is something that you have to work through. And then you got to end that thing by handing the list to God. Let God handle it. And there may be somebody or some people that God will send to your life that can help walk you through it. But moral of the story is you don't have to let that thing interrupt your entire day and take up all the space in your mind. When you begin to do these things and you practice it, I believe that God will help you conquer and get through this thing. Family, I'm praying that God quiets your mind, restores your sleep, and reminds you that he is already standing in the day you have been dreading. Here's Jonathan McReynolds with Echo on the Jacalyn Carr Show.

it's your girl, Ja'Kalyn Carr. You're tuned in to the Ja'Kalyn Carr Show, where we build faith, speak life, and remind you that God assigned your life to you on purpose. And it was never meant to be a copy of somebody else's. If comparison has been stealing from you lately, I believe this hour is going to set something free. Family, we've got a powerful lineup today. Wizard Cardi Cortez, James Fortune, Dietrich Haddon, B.B. Winans, yours truly, William McDowell, Samaje, Joanne Rosario, Keelante Gavin, and more, along with our email question, winning quote, and winning strategy. Here's Agati Cortez with Working On Me on the Ja'Kalyn Carr Show.

That was James Fortune with Never Forsake Me. And that promise, family, holds in this season where you feel like everybody else is ahead of you. God did not leave you behind, family. Now, let's lift the name that carries the weight. Here's Deidre Cadden with Say the Name on the DeKalyn Carr Show.

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Family, there is still power available in that name for peace, for healing, and for whatever it is you are quietly carrying today. 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

0: Welcome back, family. You're locked into the Jacquel and Gar Show, and I am so glad that you are here. I pray that something in this hour is already lifting your perspective and steadying your heart. Up next, you're going to hear BB Winans with Father in Heaven, and right after that, I'll share today's email question, something honest for somebody who cannot stop measuring their life against everybody else's. Stay close, y'all. Here's BB Winans with Father in Heaven on the Jacquel and Gar Show.
1: Woke up this morning.

That was B.B. Winans with Father in Heaven. And there is something settling about remembering that the God you are talking to is a father, not a distant authority who has to be convinced to care about you, family. Now, it is time for today's email question. Today's question comes from Rodney in Savannah. He writes, Jacalyn, I have a decent life, good job, good family, and I'm healthy. But every time I get on my phone, I feel like a failure. Everybody is buying houses, launching businesses, and posting wins, and I end up feeling behind and ungrateful at the same time. How do I get free from this? Well, Rodney, I want to thank you so much for naming it honestly, okay? That double feeling of being behind and ungrateful at the same time is exactly what comparison does. It literally steals your joy and then make you feel guilty for losing it. But I want you to remember these things. Number one, you are comparing your full reality to somebody's edited highlight. You know everything about your life and almost nothing about theirs. And secondly, your assignment came with its own timeline, okay? Wanting somebody else's pace usually means wanting a life God did not give you. Gotta also remember that gratitude has to be practiced, not just felt. Naming what is good out loud fights the feeling more effectively than arguing with it. Rodney, I'm praying for you that God restores your enjoyment of your own life. He quiets the voice that tells you that you are behind and also helps you to see what he has already done for you. And to everybody who's listening, hear this. Comparison will make you jealous of a life that God has never assigned to you, okay? Here's my song, History Breakthrough, on the Jacalyn Kyle Show.

0: tears, out of the valley, out of the storm, out of the grave. You won't repeat a battle, you won't repeat a battle, but he already, already won. Go, go, go, go to sleep. He already broke through. He did it, a breakthrough. I said he did it, a breakthrough.
1: That was my song, History Breakthrough. And family, I want you to look back at your own history with God today, because what he has already done for you is not small just because it happened quietly. We're going to take a quick break, but when we come back, we've got more music and a winning quote to encourage your spirit. 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

Welcome back, family. You are tuned in to the Jakaylin Carr Show, and I pray your heart is being encouraged and your faith is being strengthened. Coming up, you're going to hear William McDowell with I Want Jesus and Samaje with Change. And after that, I'm going to share today's winning quote to help your faith keep moving forward. Stay with me, y'all. It's the Jakaylin Carr Show.

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1: The Jacalyn Carr Show.

That was Samaje with Change. Family, today's winning quote is this: you cannot be grateful and envious in the same breath, okay? Those two cannot occupy the same moment. One of them is going to be louder, and whichever one you practice more is the one that gets stronger over time. And here's how you can work that into your day. Number one, you got to say three specific things that you are thankful for out loud, not in general terms, family. And then also, when envy shows up, turn it into a prayer for that person. It is very hard to resent somebody you are praying for. And ask what the envy is pointing at. Sometimes it reveals a real desire God wants to talk with you about. And then knowing the root of where it comes from. Most of the time, envy comes from insecurities within yourself. Most of the time, it has nothing to do with the other person. It has everything to do with what's going on the inside of you. And if you're going to express the love of Jesus, you're going to have to let God cleanse and deliver you from that, because there's no way in the world how blessed you are you should be envious of someone else. Family, gratitude is not denial. It is you refusing to overlook what is already yours. Here's Joanne Rosario with Still on the Throne on the Ja'Kalen Carr Show.

That was Joanne Rosario with Still on the Throne. And whatever anybody else is celebrating today, God's position over your life has not changed one bit. Don't move, because after the break, I'm going to share today's winning strategy. I'm calling this one Mute the Feed, a practical reminder that you are allowed to reduce your exposure to what keeps wounding you. You don't want to miss it. We'll be right back. This is the Jacalyn Carter.

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Welcome back, family. You are still locked into the Jacquel and Carr Show, and it is time for today's winning strategy. I'm calling this one Mute the Feed. See, a lot of people are praying for contentment while voluntarily scrolling through 100 reasons to feel behind every single day. You do not have to fight a battle you keep signing up for, family. You can simply reduce the exposure. Here's your strategy. Number one, you got to identify the 2 or 3 accounts that consistently leave you feeling small. Mute them, not out of bitterness, just out of wisdom. Number two, put a limit on the first and last 30 minutes of your day. Those two windows shape your outlook more than the middle does. Number three, replace the scroll with something that builds you. A few verses, a walk, a phone call to somebody real. And then lastly, you got to let God deliver you, okay? Let God cleanse your heart, cleanse your spirit, cleanse your mind. Because again, you are too blessed to be comparing, to be focusing, to be jealous of anything that someone else has going on. That is not God. And I promise you, God can love you.

entire weekend. So get ready, get set, because here we go. Call somebody up and let them know we're going to praise them. And the new Donnie McClurkin Show is on the air.

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0: It's Kingdom from Maverick City Music. Before that, you heard God Did It from Kenny Lewis and One Voice. I'm T Stum, holding down the new Dinah McClurkin Show, and it's time for your flashback song of the day.
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0: Today, we're taking you back to 1997. And for some historical references, 97 was the beginning of Bill Clinton's second term. His second inauguration happened in 1997. And just think, I talked about it yesterday, 98, he was impeached. So there's that. Some tragedy in 97. Ennis Cosby, son of comedian Bill Cosby, was murdered during an attempted robbery on a California highway in January of 97. A little more lighthearted. South Park started. One of my favorite shows. I remember watching that show while I was on the air one day and laughing uncontrollably where I couldn't even talk anymore. It's a silly little show I still enjoy watching. But also, in 1997, this song was released. It's Karen Clark Sheard with Bomb and Gilead. Your flashback of the day on the new Dinah McClurkin Show.

0: still on the throne from Joanne Rosario right here on the new Donnie McClurkin Show. I'm T-Storm holding down the fort. Still taking your requests and not be jumping on the turntables with your praise break. So more to go. Stay where you got it. This is the new Donnie McClurkin Show.
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0: It's time to take your medicine. The Bible said that laughter does good like a medicine. And for all the things that we're going through in this country and around the world, we need a good laugh. I mean a good laugh. So we bring to you today, Funnies.
1: Today's Funnies comes from comedian Mike Goodwin. Let's get it.
2: Even though I'm in my 40s, I still like to, you know, use certain slang terms. One of my favorite slang terms is my bad. I'm always saying my bad. But there's some people you don't want to hear my bad from. Like, you don't want to be sitting in your barber's chair. Your barber cutting your hair. Like, hey, man, you seen the game last night? That's my bad. Like, no, that's my head. Like, you don't want to be in your dentist's chair. Dentist in your mouth, could you open wide, please? That's my bad. And see, I don't understand my dentist tells me to raise one of my hands if I'm experiencing some discomfort. I'm like, doc, if you was paying attention, that tear that just ran outside of my eye is a clear illustration I'm experiencing some discomfort.

0: I've got to take a break real quickly, but I'm getting you ready. I'm trying to set you up for the praise break that's on the horizon. Good gugamooga. As soon as we come back, we're going to give you something to dance about. More of the new Donnie McClurkin Show to go right after this.
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playlist, Phrase Break playlist, at the Real T-Storm. 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

Brooklyn, New York. Starting at noon on Saturday, I'll be there. I'll be on the turntables for a bit and helping to give away some school supplies. So come on through. Love to see you out there, all right? Once again, big shout out to Pastor Torres of No Longer Bound Ministries, okay? Listen, we got to take a break, but when we come back, Pastor Tony McClurkin has an inspirational message that you need to hear. So don't go nowhere. More from the new Tony McClurkin Show right after this.

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is a terrific day. It is a great day. It is a great day that God's made for us to rejoice and be glad in. And if you're hearing this radio show right now, it means you've been given another day, another brand new mercy, another opportunity to live. And we're going to help you live. This is the new Donnie McClurkin Show on this great day. And we've got a whole entire show lined up for you, as always. As always. That's right, we've got our flashback song of the day. We've got our gospel music fun fact. We've got even an inspirational message at the end. And we also have a new summer song. That's right. But let's get this show started right now. Call somebody up. Let them know it's that time. It's time for the new Donnie McClurkin Show. We are on the air.

0: That was Run to You by Maverick City. And before that, you heard James Fortune with It's Gonna Happen. But now it's time for our flashback song of the day.
1: What we're gonna do right here is go back, back, back.
0: And I'm going to take you back 39 years, back to the year 1987. 39 years ago. Good God.

That's right, Cree Summers. That's right, Jasmine Guy. That Cosby Show spinoff, A Different World. Good God, 39 years ago. But speaking about 39.

0: That was Isabel Davis, that beautiful voice, that praise and worship leader. Isabel Davis with the song Jesus. And before that, you heard Marvin, Carvin, Michael, Ronald, better known as the Winans, with Millions Didn't Make It. Good God Almighty. You're talking about classic songs? Those are classic songs. And you can only hear them here on the new Donnie McClurkin Show. Well, I don't know about only here, but you can surely hear them here on the new Donnie McClurkin Show. But right now, we've got to take a break. But I want you to get ready, because when we come back, we've got our praise break by DJ T-Storm. And we've got our new summer song by Bonita Shelby. All of this and much more coming up right here on the new Donnie McClurkin Show. Don't go anywhere. We'll be right back.
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everybody. Welcome back to the new Donnie McClurkin Show on this terrific Tuesday. And we're going to keep this thing going, man. August is almost done, but the music keeps coming. Here's Marcus Jordan with the song, I Can't.

0: 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It's called The Therapy Tour. You don't want to miss it. I can't wait for it to hit. Starts in October. But that was Anthony Brown and Group Therapy with Blessings on Blessings. And before that, you heard Marcus Jordan with I Can. But right now, it's time for another break. Listen, when we come back, get ready to get your praise on because we've got our praise break. And you can only find that here on the new Donnie McClurkin Show. More to go right after this.
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14: What's one of the most important parts of a kid's school day? Could it be recess? Well, for the first time in 13 years, the American Academy of Pediatrics has updated its guidance on recess. Unstructured playtime isn't a frill. It's essential for kids' health, even their grades. The science makes sense here. Young brains need breaks between bouts of learning to actually lock in what they've absorbed. Recess also gets kids moving, which matters when about 1 in 5 American children has obesity. It also gives them a chance to build friendships and build confidence. Here's what surprised me. The authors of this updated policy statement said recess should never be taken away as a punishment because the kids who lose it are often the ones who need it the most. Older kids need it as well for their bodies and their brains. I'm Dr. Sanjay Gupta, helping you live a better life.
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0: Welcome back, everybody. Welcome back to the new Donnie McClurkin Show. I'm so glad to be here. It's not funny, y'all. And I'm so glad to give you this praise break by DJ T-Storm. You ready, DJ? You got to be ready. 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

tell you, DJ T-Storm, you knock it out the park with every one of these. Man, I thank you so much. I'm glad that you're here with us. You have been such a great blessing to me and a help, even in the time when I was down, man, when I was out, when I was really recuperating. You jumped in, and I'm always going to be indebted to you, DJ T-Storm, with your praise break. Come on here now. But now listen, I told you it's time for our new summer song. And this is where our shout out would usually go. But this whole week, I'm going to be playing our new summer song by Bonita Shelby. That's right, right out of Michigan. First Lady Bonita Shelby of Burning Bush Church, Church of God in Christ. She's the mother of Shelby 5, that great quintet group of young people that sing like they're crazy. And we found out that fruit don't fall too far from the tree. This is her first single ever. And I'm going to start doing this with music that is really of a caliber that we can really play. I'm going to go back to utilizing this platform to play that song. So get ready. It may be yours next time. But here is Call on Jesus, our new summer song by Bonita Shelby. Y'all got to call me and let me know what you think about it. Call 1-888-420-7710. Let me know what you think about this, because this song has got me going. Bonita Shelby with Call on Jesus. Hear it.

0: told y'all. I told you. That is a powerful song, and she is singing like crazy. First Lady Benita Shelby, Call on Jesus, our new summer song. Give us a call. Let us know what you think about it. 1-888-420-7710. And if you know Sister Shelby, let her know that you heard that song right here on the new Donnie McClurkin Show. We'll be right back with more of this show and an inspirational message right after this. Good God Almighty.
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1: Hi, this is Donnie McClurkin, and I've got an inspirational message just for you. In the book of Isaiah, the 3rd chapter, about the 10th verse, it says, "Say unto the righteous, it shall be well with you." And that's what I want to tell you. I know that you've been in some struggles. I know that you've had to really pray. And sometimes God seems to be really far away. But we've been in this long enough to know that he's never leaving us. And he won't forsake us. And although we may be in the middle of a struggle and the middle of a trial, he's in the middle of that trial with us. And everything that we're going through, we're going to come out of it all right. So I say to the righteous that are listening, I say to those who are faithful listening, I say to those who believe God that are listening, it's going to be well with you. Yes, in time, God's going to turn this whole thing around, and you're going to find that your struggle will be a memory, and your progress will be eternal. Never lose hope. Never lose faith. God has made you a promise that he will keep, and you will see the end of this work in your favor. God's going to make it all right for you. Trust and believe it. It shall be well with you.

0: been a great Tuesday, and I thank God for every single one of you. I love you. Remember, the new summer song, Bonita Shelby, and the song, Call on Jesus. Give us a call. Let us know what you think about that song. 1-888-420-7710. Let me know what you think about it. But until tomorrow, know that I love you, and I want you to walk in the favor of God.
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to bring you more great music to start your day off again with a great backdrop to make your soul happy, to make your spirit soar, to give you the music that you can live by. Right here as we do every day on the new Donnie McClurkin Show. And you know what we've got in store.

the best in the world. And we've got our new summer song. That's right, our new summer song. We're going to keep doing this. We're going to do a fall song too. I'm going to find somebody who's got some great music out, and I'm going to utilize our platform to play a new artist that doesn't have a platform to play.

new summer song as we go. But get yourself ready, because this show starts right here, right now, on this hump day. Hump day. And this is our Wednesday edition of the new Donnie McClurkin Show. And the new Donnie McClurkin Show is now on the air.

Come on, let's get this show started with my boy, Pastor Mike Jr. Man, he's walked away with so many stellar awards, it's unbelievable, and he's just getting started. Pastor Mike Jr. with the song, I Got It.

0: That was Jason Nelson and Madison R. Ward with the song Made New. And before that, you heard Pastor Mike Jr. and the song I Got It. And now it's time for our flashback song of the day.
1: What we're going to do right here is go back, back, back.
0: And I'm going to take you back 30 years again. That's right. Back to the year 1996. Now, let me tell you something. In the year 1996, the athlete Michael Johnson became the first man to win both the 200-meter and the 400-meter, all in the same Olympic Games. That's right. He won gold for the 200-meter and the 400-meter race at the same Olympics in 1996. Got to give you your props, man. And it was also in the year 1996 that this tall, good-looking guy from New York by the name of Donnie McClurkin came out with this song that has become a gospel classic by the grace of God. I'm talking about yours truly, Donnie McClurkin, and the song, Stand.

0: That was Nia Allen and Major with the song Just You Wait. And before that, you heard from 1996 the song Stand by Donnie McClurkin. Yours truly. So I always find it awkward announcing one of my songs. I really do. But you know what I haven't heard in a while? I haven't heard Better After a While in a while. We got to fix that. We got to fix that. But right now, we've got to take a break. And so I don't want you to go nowhere. We'll be right back right after this with more of the new Donnie McClurkin Show. Don't leave. We'll be right back.
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0: Back to the new Donnie McClurkin Show on this wonderful Wednesday. And we're going to keep this thing going. August is almost done, y'all. Almost over. So we got to make this work because we've got a new summer song to play for you in just a moment. But before we go any further, here's You Chose Me by Renee Spearman and Montel Jordan.
1: And we don't have to work for your approval. You've called us by name.

That was You Chose Me by Renee Spearman and Montel Jordan. Now, I've been talking about this new summer song for the last 3 days. And I really take joy in doing this because this is a woman who has really sacrificed to make sure that her family was secured, to make sure that ministry was first and foremost. Her love for God is so absolutely great. And I didn't really realize all my years of knowing her, how great her voice and her music ministry really is. But I should have known better, because her children are absolute phenomena. The harmonies are fantastic. I'm talking about Shelby Five. Well, their mother, Bonita Shelby, has stepped out onto the platform and done her first single. And it's my pleasure to highlight it and to play it here for the first time and the first radio station to play it. So here for your listening is Bonita Shelby from Burning Bush Church of God in Christ with her new summer song, Call on Jesus. Now, you've got to let me know what you think about this. Give us a call at 1-888-420-7710. Hit it.

0: That was Bonita Shelby with Call on Jesus. And I want you to call and let me know what you thought about that song. 1-888-420-7710. When you call, leave your name, what city you're calling from, and tell me what you thought about this song. Can't wait to hear your responses. Whew, I love that song. Now, I've got to take a break. I'm loving this. I am loving this. We play such great music, and I love introducing new artists. It's my joy. But now, I've got to take a break real quickly. But when we come back, I've got an inspirational message just for you. All of this and much more coming up right here on the new Donnie McClurkin Show. Don't go anywhere. We'll be right back after this.
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The new Donnie McClurkin Show on this wonderful Wednesday. And we're going to keep this thing going. August is almost done, y'all. Almost over. But we've got the word of the day coming up that you don't want to miss. And so much more music. And now here's Dietrich Haddon with

That was Dietrich Haddon with Open Door Season. Now, my brothers and sisters, it's time to inspire you. It's time to give you a word that will cause your life to be enhanced. It's time for our word of the day. There is no failure in God. There is no failure when you're in God. Hallelujah. If you miss the mark, you haven't failed. You're just learning another lesson. And you never let the situation cause you to stop. You never allow the situation to cause you to stop. God has empowered us with supernatural ability that we do not use, that we fail to use. When these mountains stand before you and these problems loom over you, that's when you're supposed to speak to these situations. Your mouth is closed too long. You gotta open up your mouth. You gotta speak to that demonic situation. You gotta speak to that physical situation. You've gotta speak to that emotional situation. And you've got to tell them just what Paul said in Bukotanda, what God said in the Bukoshtabanda. You gotta go back to the book of Romans and you gotta open up your mouth. For Paul said, what shall we then say to these things? That means you got to say something. You got to open up your mouth and you got to say something. You can't let your problem do all the talking. Y'all don't hear what I'm saying. You can't let your situation do all the speaking. You got to open up your mouth and you got to look directly into the eyes of your problem. What shall we then say to these things? All of these situations, all of these struggles, what shall we then say to these things? You got to call Gabate Ishkatabu. You got to cause these things to be quiet. And you got to speak louder than your pain. In the mighty name of Jesus. You got to speak louder than your problem. In the mighty name of Jesus. You got to pat yourself on your own back. You got to encourage your own self. And you got to tell yourself, we can make this thing. It's already done in the spirit. And it's so it shall be in the natural. It's already been accomplished. And so you will see it come about in real time. If I'm talking about you, scream to praise to God. Scream a praise.

Now, I've got to take a break. I'm loving this. I am loving this. We play such great music, and I love introducing new artists. It's my joy. But now, I've got to take a break real quickly. But when we come back, I've got an inspirational message just for you. All of this and much more coming up right here on the new Donnie McClurkin Show. Don't go anywhere.

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1: Hi, this is Donnie McClurkin, and I've got an inspirational message just for you. I want to remind you of the faithfulness of God. That's right. We've learned how to be faithful by the faithfulness that God is. He is so faithful toward every one of us that he won't leave us on our own. He's so faithful to make sure that we're taken care of. He's so faithful to make sure that he's with us throughout every situation in our lives. He is so faithful to make sure that all things work out together for our good. He is so faithful that he won't let us go, that he won't leave us to work things out by ourselves, but that he'll hold us in the palm of his hand and he'll wrap his arms around us, and he won't let us go. Remember that you're never in this by yourself. No matter how alone you may feel, always remember he's standing right beside you, and he won't let you go.

0: was my brother, Travis Green. That's my online pastor. I like to watch him. Pastor Travis Green with Won't Let Go. I love Pastor Travis and Dr. Jackie. Good Lord, they have a powerful ministry in Columbia, South Carolina, Forward City Church. That song, Won't Let Go. And now, speaking of going, I gotta go. It's been a wonderful day. It's been a wonderful Wednesday. God bless you. Remember, give us a call concerning the new summer song from Bonita Shelby. Call on Jesus. 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Let us know what you think about that song. But right now, I've got to go. And I want to let you know that I love you and I'm praying for you. Keep me in your prayers. And remember, walk in the favor of God.
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0: Sunday. AJ Johnson taking over your Sunday afternoon. Really appreciate you taking this journey back down memory lane with yours truly. Here's Main Ingredient. 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

107.7 Birmingham's best mix of R&B for the people. 82-year-old Gladys Knight still performing, which had fans concerned that she might be getting forced to continue to perform. Well, Gladys Knight released a statement. I'll let you know what she said on the other.

0: I'm in 07 Birmingham's best mix of R&B for the people, the legendary Gladys Knight, 82 years young, still doing what she loves to do. Honestly, if I was 82 years old, still doing what I do, trust me, I will still continue doing it until the wheels fall off. However, fans were a little concerned after recently seeing her up on stage, which then, you know, obviously they went on social media speaking of that concern, which then Gladys had to release a statement. And I'm going to read the statement that she released on social media. And I quote, "After much soul searching, I've decided that I'll be easing into fewer performances while focusing on transitioning into the next stage of my career and life moving forward. I'll be spending more time on projects with my husband and visiting my grandbabies, and I am looking forward to this new era. I'd like to take a moment in advance to thank all my fans over the last three quarters of a century for making a little girl's dream come true and supporting her every step of the way. I'm immensely grateful to all of you and send my eternal love back to you. I hope to see your smiling faces out and about and on the road. God bless all of you and hope to see you soon. With love, Ms. Gladys Knight." What a career she had. Much love to the legendary Gladys Knight. It's back down memory lane on Birmingham's best mix of R&B. 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
1: I've heard people say that too much of anything is not good for you, baby. 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

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Well, heaven, but the sound even better. We just lost another legendary voice, and I'll tell you who that was after Johnny Taylor. Soul Heaven, back down memory lane, Hot 107.

Hot 107.7 Birmingham's best mix of R&B for the people. AJ Johnson hanging out with you on this Sunday, and it's time to go on this party train with the Gap Band. 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

0: How about 77 Birmingham's best mix of R&B for the people? Kind of reminds me of me singing at a recital back in the day, the Jackson 5. Who's loving you on this Sunday? Let's check out this weather real quick. Interval of clouds and sunshine with a high around 91 degrees. So make sure you drink plenty of water because it's still hot outside. Make sure you also check on those family members as well, too, and your pets. Yeah, bring those pets in. They like to enjoy some of that cold air as well, too. And coming up around the corner, I got some music from Lakeside. Got some Stevie Wonder and the maestro himself, Mr. Barry White. It's back down in Milan on Birmingham's best mix of R&B. 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

Hot 107.7 Birmingham's best mix of R&B for the people. Happy belated birthday to the late, great Michael Jackson. Birthday was yesterday. Man, well, every time I think about Michael Jackson, I think of brilliance. Here's Michael Jackson, Hot 107.7.

You know me and my woman, we've been going through a lot of changes for about 6 months or so. It's been real hard to talk to one another. You know, a relationship ain't nothing without communication. While we were laying in bed, the both of us looking at the ceiling overhead, eyes wide open about 3 o'clock in the morning, I said, baby, we can't go on this way. She said, you're right. I said, I know you love me, and I love you. Then we start over.

How about 07 Birmingham's best mix of R&B for the people. One of the most memorable and legendary interviews that I got a chance to do was with Otis Blood.

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Just more great classic R&B music for your Sunday afternoon. AJ Johnson, as we continue to stroll back down memory lane. And there's nothing average about this band right here.

0: I'm 107.7 Birmingham's best mix of R&B for the people. December 3rd. Go ahead and mark that date on your calendar because Jodeci, yes, the R&B legends, are coming to the BJCC Concert Hall celebrating 35 years of their number one multi-platinum debut album, Forever My Lady. And of course, you don't want to miss out on this exclusive concert event. It's going to be an incredible evening paying homage to Jodeci and their iconic legacy. Hey, don't miss it. Make sure you go ahead and get your tickets. Hey, coming around the corner, I got some music from Rick James, got the Jackson 5, and some Anita Ward. It's back down memory lane. Before the people, Hot 107.7.
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Hot 107.7 Birmingham's best mix of R&B for the people. I always love little fun facts about songs that I did not know, and I get a chance to share it with you. Now, we all know that Bill Withers is singing this song, but did you know originally this was released on Grover Washington Jr.'s 1980 jazz funk album, Wine Light? Just the two of us as we stroll back down memory lane. We're Hot 107.7. I see.

I-107 Birmingham's best mix of R&B for the people. The ultimate anthem with Down Home Blues. Singing about taking a trip down south to get you some good old-fashioned healing for your soul. ZZ Hill, Hot 107.

How about those Birmingham's best mix of R&B for the people? Another hour. And of course, you know, I got more great music coming your way on this Sunday with the Sunday Get Down. Here is Shy, If I Ever Fall in Love, or Hot 107.

Hopping on 77 Birmingham's best mix of R&B for the people. Nothing taboo, just some Isaiah Falls on the Sunday Get Down. Now coming over around the corner, I got some music from Mary J. Blige. Got some Tonio Amari and some Gita Jones.

0: My Lady. That's coming up, plus more, as we continue to step out on the Sunday Get Down, Birmingham's best mix of R&B for the people. 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

Hot 107.7 Birmingham's best mix of R&B for the people. Stokely, just letting everybody know on this Sunday, hey, everybody needs love. Yes, we do. Matter of fact, I know there's somebody sitting right next to you. Just go ahead and give them a hug. 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

0: Hop 107 7 Birmingham's best mix of R&B for the people. AJ Johnson, that is it for me. I got to get out of here and make some room for Orlando. Now, speaking of Orlando, such a long, legendary career in radio broadcasting right here in Birmingham. Well, Orlando is retiring, and he's going to be doing his last show. So, hey, make sure you stay tuned as Orlando says goodbye. Man, he's definitely going to be missed. Love working with Orlando, and continued success on his new adventure. Make sure you catch him on the radio next Sunday from 11 to 3 as we stroll back down Memory Lane and then getting down with the Sunday Get Down. You enjoy the rest of your Sunday and have a blessed and wonderful week. 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

At 107.7, Birmingham's best mix of R&B, the station that's doing it for the people. I'm Orlando, and welcome to what's my final edition of the Sunday Vibe. Just in case you've not heard, it's time for me to take a well-deserved break. Oh, yeah, hanging things up here at Hot 107.7. Rest these old vocal cords. But just know that my show has always been about you, and that's what I'm going to leave you with. I'm going to dedicate this show to you, my listeners, entertaining you, informing you, enlightening you, all of that good stuff. So once again, as I wind things down here at Hot 107.7, this show is dedicated to you, and you know that, hey, all I do is think of you. 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

0: Hot 107.7, doing it for the people with Dave Hollister and Voodoo Magic. I'm Orlando, yeah, on my final edition of the Sunday Vibe. I will say this, around 6:50, make sure you're listening. That's when I'll give my final goodbyes. But this show is all about you, so I'm going to keep the music coming at you. Let's see, I've got some SZA, Kendrick Lamar, Neo, Notorious B.I.G. is next on this final edition of the Sunday Vibe, Hot 107.7.
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Bruno Mars with I Just Might. Well, I'm Lando, and here's Johnny Gill, a dance, a kiss, on a Sunday vibe, the final edition, Hot 107.7.

0: 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I'm Orlando. This show is all about you. My final show. Got some MJB coming up. Erykah Badu, Maxwell. Stay with me on a Sunday vibe. 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

0: 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Well, I'm Orlando, final edition of the Sunday Vibe, hanging out with you just a few more hours. Coming up in a few minutes, it's all dedicated to you, Chris Brown. I'm going to work in some Michael Jackson with an all-time classic. Deborah and Ronnie Laws, that hot new Beyonce. But up next is Jill Scott.
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0: 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Caller, what's your problem?
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1: 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My girl ain't doing a thing she used to do. At all.
0: I got just what you need. Brand new Chris Brown, T-Pain. 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

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Well, I'm Orlando on this final edition of the Sunday Vibe. The way I feel about each and every one of you, you are very special. Here's Deborah and Ronnie Laws on Hot 107.7.

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Hot 107.7, where we're doing it for the people. That was Shaheem. You better put that woman first. Well, I'm Orlando, and here's Amma with Brent Fayaz. It's a new joint. They call it Needed Bad on Hot 107.7.

0: 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That was Ama and Brent Faiyaz, Need It Bad. Well, I'm Lando. Even though I'm leaving, hey, you still got Steve Harvey you can wake up to every weekday morning at 5 a.m. with Nephew Shirley Carla Jr. Get your laugh on, get your day started with the Steve Harvey Morning Show. Coming up, Jodeci. I'm going to work in some Jagged Edge. This lady will be here in a few days. Kalani, she's next on Hot 107.7.
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0: 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I'm Lando. It is a Sunday vibe. And don't forget, now you got the D.L. Hughley Show with Jasmine Sanders. 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And follow D.L. at the D.L. Hughley Show. I've got to meet him on several occasions, and he is one super nice guy. Coming up in a few minutes, going to work in some Genevieve, Tupac, Tony Braxton. 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

I love you, you know what I'm saying? 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

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Well, I'm Lando. I've tried to be the man you needed for entertainment, enlightenment, education, all that good stuff all these years. 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

0: 1077, that was Stokely and Needs Love. I'm Orlando. You know, my show has always been about love, be it after dark at night or the Sunday Five. And I do love you all. So I'll be saying my final goodbyes in a short. But in the meantime, I'm going to keep great R&B coming at you because I'm dedicating this show to you. In a few minutes, I'm going to work in some, let's see here, Victoria Monet. How about next? LL Cool J. Stay with me on this final edition of the Sunday Vibe, Hot 107.7.
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0: Hot 107.7, we're the station that's doing it for the people. I'm Orlando, doing it one final time. You should know by now that this is my final show here at Hot 107.7, sadly to say. But, you know, I've been doing this for a long time, and it's time for me to take a big break. These vocal cords are pretty much worn out. We're talking a career that started 40-plus years ago. Even in elementary school, when I first asked to narrate the Christmas story, and I've been talking and narrating ever since. And I'm not going to bore you with all of the people who had a profound effect on my career. We don't have enough time, but I got to mention a few people. First, I'd like to thank my Lord and Savior, Jesus Christ, for wisdom, strength, and good health all of these years. And of course, my lovely wife, Lisa, my son, Orlando, DeAndre, who've always supported me, been there for me. And you've got all of you, the listeners, who've hung with me throughout the years, especially my Facebook shout-outs, family and friends, led by the one and only Della. Roy Wood Sr., I ran into him at Miles College when I majored in broadcast communications. He had a profound effect on my career. He was my mentor, but he also was my friend. Then I think of some of the great PDs that I have worked for over the years. Bob Berry, Don Keith, who was one of the fairest men you could ever meet, John Long here at Hot 107.7, and the legend, Tasha Simone, became my PD as well. And, you know, she'll never know just how much it meant when she simply said to me, "Hey, Orlando, have fun." Then I look at the great co-workers over the years that I've worked with, not only here at Hot 107.7, but elsewhere. Our promotions department, which I was a part of, Sean Sims, who is always the most dependable person and the greatest attitude that you could ever hope for. My Edward brother, Brian McDaniel, who has always been there for me, just a great guy, one of the smartest men I know. Thank you, Brian, for always being there. Former co-workers like Supreme, Sly King, yeah, you know those. And most recently, Cedrica Rayford, Drica Ray from Big Bessemer. She's going to be a superstar one day. Then I'm reminded of all of the entertainers I've gotten to either interview or meet over the years, from Steve Harvey to D.L. Hughley, CeeLo Green, the Wayans Brothers, Kevin Hart, and that just scratches the surface. But just know this, it has always been about you, the listener. It has been my mission. I've always kept up with the news and entertainment, all these type things, and I'd like to share it with you, our listeners, to enlighten you, inform you, and entertain you. I never forgot that we are public servants. That's our job, to serve you, the people, and I can only hope that if one person got something out of what I've said over these years, then I think I've done a pretty good job. You know, I've never won any major awards for my broadcasting, but when my son said, "Dad, I think you're the best to have ever done it," hey, that's all the validation that I need. And I don't have to tell you, it's a crazy world we're living in these days. That's why black radio, black media is so very important. And that's one of the things I'm going to miss the most, being able to share with you just what's going on, what's happening, the things that affect us. But that's where you got to stay connected. So before I start getting too emotional, after the break, I'm going to leave you with a snippet of some of the shows I have done. It started with Between the Sheets, then it went to The Quiet Storm, and then After Dark in the Magic City. I even did Traffic. Yeah, I was OB. Anyway, stay with me for that final goodbye.
1: Hey, it's Steve Harvey, y'all. Here's what happened on the Steve Harvey Morning Show. You're going to fall in some ditches. You're going to be in some rivers with some strong currents. You're going to be in some dark places. You're going to wind up, man, in an alleyway. You're going to wind up, man, going down the bright lights. You're going to have to face it when it hits you, as life does us all. Get up and keep moving. Don't just lay there. Nothing that happens to you is permanent unless you allow it to be. Check out Steve Harvey Morning Show from 5 to 9 only on Hot 107.
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2: I'm calling from home.
0: From home? Well, where is home? What part of town?
2: Hoover.
0: Hoover. All right. 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
5: Good evening. How are you?
0: Good evening. I'm doing fine. How are you?
5: I'm wonderful. I have a request, sir.
0: What do you want to hear?
5: You know, I'm not quite sure the name of the song, but it's Will Downing and Rochelle.
0: I think I know what you're talking about.
5: Nothing has ever been this good. I think it's something like that.
0: I got you. Hot 107.7, who's this?
6: This is Tiffany.
0: Hey, Tiffany, how you doing tonight?
6: I'm doing good.
0: And where you calling from?
6: I'm calling from Dolomite.
0: Dolomite, all right. Well, listen, the west side of town. Hey, what can I play for you tonight?
6: Anything by Tamar Braxton.
0: Anything by Tamar Braxton. 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
0: Hot 107.7, we're the station that's doing it for the people. And in case you're just joining us, I'm Orlando, and that's the last time I get to say that. Yeah, I'm signing off. It's time to take a huge break, folks. I've been doing this for a long time. But anyway, it has been my pleasure, my honor, to bring you Between the Sheets, The Quiet Storm, After Dark, and of course, The Sunday Vibe. But just know this, it has always been about you, the listener, enlightening, informing, and entertaining you. That has been my main mission because, hey, we are public servants. A big shout out to my lovely wife, Lisa, my son, Orlando D, for always supporting me, all of my family, friends, and if you just got to hear me, I'm in Newmont Moriah Missionary Baptist Church, where I serve on several ministries, and they've always got me up reading and narrating something. But I'm not saying goodbye, I'm simply saying so long, but I do want to thank the management here at Cumulus Media for allowing me to even do this. So I'm going to close my show the way I always have. Check on our seniors, love one another, pray for each other, but never forget, all evening long we got today's best mix of R&B, and we're doing it for the people, right here on Hot 107.7. I love you all.
7: 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I'm D.L. Hughley, and we're about to drop another hit on Hot 107.7, a Cumulus station.